Beauty is in the eye of the beholder, baby, and I want you to know that all I see is you. And what I see, I like. Here was missing in my

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3: No, Harry, I'm singing second, man.
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3: I'll bring that bass out, man.
4: Hey, man, I'll bring it out a little bit more.
1: You gotta be a special lady.
2: Let's get down on some harmony. Come on.

Pussycat Dolls. Stick with you. Antes teve o Lulu Santos, Lua de Mel. 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Rita Lee.